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1: 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He's at number 52 Rose Ave.
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2: 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Ready, 1-8 Oscar Swanson. Morgan Fargatory, Peter for Guns Falls, fire an emergency. 21 Kenworthy Avenue, the side apartment on the first floor, cross streets of Mason and John Street. A 39-year-old male in seizure, breathing is confirmed. Party 1 ALS, fire control 2014.
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2: 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Arcadia Fire Control 4, Warrensburg Emergency, just on the countryside at Alton Home, 353 Screen River Road, 85-year-old female, transport for a fever, a possible UTI, and an increase in confusion. 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
1: Paired fire first responders.
0: We're going to be out on South Central at Ellsworth, New York. James Nora David, 7436.
1: 38. Parking lot of the Starbucks on Aviation. Black Subaru Impreza, no plates. 2018.
2: 97311.
1: A 75-year-old male feeling dizzy, described as sweaty, with a high blood pressure. 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
2: I'm just female.
3: 32 Party 1.
4: Also showing off L5 out of Saratoga County and Schenectady City.
5: Cross the runway, California Red, 54796. William 1.
1: Appreciate what are the warrants for? Cedar Court, cross street to Bay Road. A 75-year-old male, dizzy, sweaty, and high blood pressure. He is conscious, alert, breathing normally at this time. A Priority 1 ALS response, fire control 2018.
6: Berg, 73
1: ALS,
6: a 1 Delta response, PDL with an unconscious
1: female.
6: 29-7th Street, Apartment 1, cross Division Street and Washington Avenue. Tractor 3, 29-8.
1: 1 Circuit 752, responding 2019.
0: For turning on the platinum. Thank you.
4: 31, she's pulled into the McDonald's on Miller Hill.
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2: Female 40 is Nella.
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1: 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Also try mass on that, please.
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3: 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A Priority 1 ALS response. Marking Fire Control repeating 4 North, Warren Emergency, respond number 75 Theriot Avenue, cross streets of Spring Street and Panther Mountain Drive. A 73-year-old male having difficulty breathing. 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
3: Lieutenant of Hartford Patrol, is there 40 for a suspicious activity complaint?
5: Report in.
3: Cross of 196 and Coach Road. Cars, Sharon Schofield, she's requesting an interview at that address. Reporting that there's a white rental vehicle across the street from there. There was a white male, approximately 5'10", with a slim build, wearing a gray t-shirt and ball cap. Stopped across the street in front of that address, was taking photos of what he stated was a red light in the sky. However, nobody else in the area saw it. She is requesting an interview. The front porch light.
4: Second floor hallway smoke detector.
3: 2034.
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1: 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Valerie. So Victor,
0: North
1: Adam,
0: Cranebield,
1: 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Middle initial D. Date of birth 1/19/2004.
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4: Skeensboro EMS, Cambridge Gap Ambulance, the Stanton residence, 48 County Route 6 in Dresden, an 86-year-old male, pelvic pain, general illness, 2040.

0: Saratoga Fire Dispatch, the Saratoga Fire E562-5651, commercial fire alarm activation, 57 Boston Avenue, Raymond Watkins Apartments, Unit 108, receiving fire dispatch to Saratoga Fire E562-E551, commercial fire alarm activation, 57 Boston Avenue, the Raymond Watkins Apartments, Unit 108, dispatch clear, 2041.
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1: Skeensboro USA, full crew still needed, acknowledging the Cambridge Gap Ambulance 2255 responding. Skeensboro, the Stanton residence, 48 Cambridge, Stanton, Dresden, 86-year-old male, pelvic pain, generalness, 2041.

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1: 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Yeah, control North 20 ambulance 746.
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1: Bravo.
0: Need both of you to start up north. You'll be picking up two separate file fives, a male and a female. 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
1: Go ahead. 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
0: Eight. 2054.
4: This is
0: Reg. Sure, such.
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2: 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Vehicle's valid through 419 to 27, 24 Mazda, 8 Diana Ogden. 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
0: 314.
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0: Sheriff's booth. Lost wallet.
1: If you could start for the 8 Circular Street Stewart for an inactive larceny, our caller Andrea is an employee there stating that a female named Tiana Gonzalez stole some deer, unsure what else she took. The female is no longer on scene.
2: Emergency response to the Adirondack Retreat and in Suites 429 Canada Street. A 48-year-old male with a laceration to the leg, bleeding is not controlled. Repeating for Lake George Emergency Response to the Adirondack Retreat and in Suites. A 48-year-old male laceration to the leg, bleeding is not controlled. Cardiac response, Fire Control

0: Yeah, about 71 after 3.
1: 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Hot wallet.
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3: ET of 1 to 2 minutes in a gray Ford Escape. Yeah, leg laceration from a dog bite on a female patient. Bleeding is controlled. Fire control 2101.
6: Laceration. They'll be in a gray Ford Escape.
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6: 562-210.
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2: 731, EMS control.
1: Looks like the patient is being evaluated by EMS at the EMS building. I believe the incident occurred at Cronin's. I was unable to get much from the caller.
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0: 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Negative 4 files were open.
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3: EMS controls on 620.
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0: Deanna shutting that up file, New York, NCIC open negative.
1: 10-4, never case number.
0: Your case number is 2439.
1: 10-4. Evan, your client not even ready?
0: Go ahead.
1: 777-736-585.
0: 10-4. 4208, that returns valid. D. David to Andrea out of Kingsbury. NCIC open negative.
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0: 058. I'll be clear with multiple UTTs issued.
1: 10-4.
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0: Hold on.
1: I'm gonna be clear of last.
2: 058,
1: you can't tell. That donkey, what road was that on?
2: David, King, 500.
0: In the area of Deer Runway.
1: If the deputy's not out there yet, I can have the road here, see if I can locate it.
0: She's already been out in the area attempting to locate
3: it. William Road, can you put Lane?
1: Copy.
3: States that she's not conscious and not breathing, is that correct?
4: Breathing, it was a medical one with voice sensor.
3: Fire suit, thank you.

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2: Yes, Clifton Park, 26 Fawcett Boulevard, the target. 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
0: You can start for Jackson Street at Crescent Street for an animal complaint. Caller's advising that possibly at 117 Jackson Street, the dog has been barking for over 2 hours.
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2: 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Sure. Going to be a two-car Ford Escape to a guardrail. Actually, it's a single vehicle.

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3: Negative. 0582 traffic stop. I'm 9 south, just south of the Homewood Suites, New York. Lincoln, Sam, Charles, 6236.
0: EMS control, Lake Jordan, we're on 731.
4: 9 south, just south of the Homewood Suites.
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0: 39, that's a firm.
1: I'll be in the area.
0: Receive. Looks like they are Bay approaching T Hill Road, northbound. My caller is following a red sedan, unable to maintain lanes.
2: Standby, see scene of a structure fire with Latham fire. 15 Hunter Avenue across the Belmore Avenue and Tyler Avenue. 2130.

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3: 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They're just turning eastbound onto Berry Drive from Bay Road. 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
3: 10-4.
4: Juju 14 County and State, show me out, 111.

0: 539. 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
1: of that form of
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1: 2136.
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1: 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Alright, Steve, 7. 5,
6: Sheriff,
1: dispatch. 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
6: 4-1-3-5. 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
0: 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It looks like a residence outside the trailer park.
1: Storm 63, including in the trailer park lot, 236.
2: Come on, quit with the brakes.
3: That's also valid through 27, the RO.
0: 4311, I'll be clear.
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0: Fire 3,
1: yeah, we're going to be responding to Scrum Lake. Is this just
3: in Scrum Lake
1: Village?
0: Yeah.
3: Responding. 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We'll be out of Street Clifton Park processing.
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0: Turn
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2: 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Okay. 753 out of Bens Falls, 2140.

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1: The target, 578 Aviation Road. Caller staff there reporting they have a male subject in AP from shoplifting.
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0: Yeah, 7153. You sure it's on team?
1: 2149.
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0: To G11 County. We cleared there. It was just a neighborly dispute. 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
1: 479 County, I'll be out.
2: 21. Two D 11 or 2D14?
3: 2D54 headquarters.
4: Headquarters.
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2: 2150.
5: Another disturbance.
2: That's a budget and bottom same mail from earlier advising. Now the person from cabin 4 came and punched him in the face.
4: 96 between New Swamp Road and Hines Road. Callers are passing motorists reporting he
5: three
4: came
5: deep.
4: Upon a
5: Coming
4: white
5: up.
4: Ford Focus versus Porcupine.
2: 2141.
4: Units covered each other.
0: 4192 County Control.
4: 348-2151.
2: She should be coming out, you know.
0: 353. Thirteen five three, Riley, Sartola.
2: Four, Connor Moreau.
0: EMS 1972. Bagging service.
6: Oh, 32.
7: 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I can back him up when I clear.
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0: 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Are we going to be closer than everybody else?
2: One four, I'm down by the Wilson Mall right now in a crash.
0: Hey, Steve, I thought they said you needed backup town of Merle. Disregard 014.
2: I was backing up 11 on the crash. I'll be en route to the disturbance.
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0: 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Looking for a Cass Inkley.
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EMS. Who else has diabetic problems? CDM scene, requesting an eval of a male with high blood sugar. 343 Reynolds Road, 236. Type 3.1 for 20.

0: 4163, Sheriff's Dispatch. One name and date of birth when you're ready.
1: Go ahead.
0: Last name Baker, boy, Adam, King, Edward, Robert. First name William. William, Ida, Lincoln, Lincoln, Ida, Adam, Mary. First name. Middle initial T is in Tom. Date of birth 06/1/1949.
1: 2155.
0: 3 EMS.
1: EMS.
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1: 756.
3: I'm through Sheriff's Dispatch, vehicle stop. Charles, 160411, Delaware. I'm going to be 87 northbound, 27, over 2.
1: 2156.

0: for you and a half load to drive the plate. 146 at Fellows Road, North.
1: Judy's 3187 northbound.
2: EMS 1954.
3: EMS.
2: Released by Colony, returning.
3: 2157.
4: Copy. Is there any make or model?
0: There, a white truck, driving reckless. They pass the Stewart's, westbound towards the...
4: 36.
5: Whatever EMS 32 BLS, Chuck Park, intersection of Main Street Park Place in the village of Hudson Falls. A 40-year-old female, generally.
0: John 2603.
5: Whatever EMS 32 BLS,
6: Chuck
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7: A diabetic emergency. 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
7: Marketing Fire Control repeating for West Guns Falls. Emergency respond 34 Leland Drive. A 78-year-old male described as not alert, having a diabetic emergency. 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
7: See West Guns Falls are on 713 responding at 2200 hours.
1: Please, there is it. 2G31 County on 187 northbound, passing exit 10 with a Kia and a white truck.
0: 36, 30
1: copy. 30 copy, I'm with them.

0: 4147. 47, can you pin registration on that vehicle?
1: Certainly can. It's going to be Charles 160411. The state of Delaware.
0: Received 2201.
2: Is going to be set with EMS. Am I close to this unit for someone that needs backup?
0: Negative. That's Glenn Falls is responding. 5852 is going to be doing an interfacility from Saratoga Hospital ED to Glenn Falls Hospital ED. Please show us arriving.
3: Where am I?
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4: 56 William Street, the downstairs apartment.
5: Cabin number 3. They say we'll be out checking.

0: Is that the end of your transmission, or you had more?
1: Skeensboro EMS Whitehall, first response. Ford in. Very usually for Skeensboro. 41 BLS. The Lemay residence. 56 William Street, the downstairs apartment. 71-year-old female, fallen with a hip injury. 2203.
0: Yeah, 7153.
2: EMS.
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0: 40, and this time you can disregard acknowledging 2255 en route, returning from the hospital. See Gap Ambulance. For Skeensbury, full crew still needed. 41 DLS, the LeMay residence, 56 William Street, the downstairs apartment. 71-year-old female, fallen with a hip injury. 2204.
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0: 82-4205-4217. If you just could start for 211 Church Street, room A317 for public assist. Public safety called stating that a patient in that room has been in and out of consciousness and made a threat about a weapon on the premise. Security is just requesting PD to stand by in case something is located in his room.
1: Four, six.
2: We'll be back out of 322 Park Avenue for a follow-up.
1: 2208.
3: We'll be back in service per 2052.
1: 2208.
4: County. 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Doesn't appear to be anything going on here. 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We're going to be back in service, headed back to the village.
2: Received. 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
5: 14 received. 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
1: 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According to possibly a large group of kids in the woods behind his house. No music, just a lot of hooting and hollering.
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0: Subject is wanted by our agency, timekeeper, larceny. Also is on the registry.
3: Copy. Do you have any other warrants?
0: Negative.
3: Copy.
0: 2212. 10-4.
6: 1782. You're on that name security gave you.
0: I'm gonna stand by. That subject is wanted out of Schenectady City.
3: Copy. Can you ask if they want to place no charges on our side?
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0: 126.
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4: head over.
0: 2212.
4: I was 5-4.
0: 2217.
2: 2213.
0: Michael is non-driver ID only revoked, showing out of Schenectady.

0: his performance on them.
1: 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She'll be remaining at her home with her son. I'll be quite back in service.
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3: 6313. 9 in front of Mario's Garage, Mary Boy Paul, 6313.
0: Connectivity is declining. Extradition advising that subject turn himself in.
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0: 2216.
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2: EMS. 5852 is en route to Glens Falls Hospital.
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1: New York, client ID 783-840-472. 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

0: dispatch 538, your status? Received 2221.
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2: One.
1: That was released on appearance ticket. I'll be around the half when I follow up on this.
2: 22-22.
3: Control 752.
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5: Seventeen 1782, all units will be clear. No contraband found.
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2: 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The residence is evacuated.
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2: 18-year-old mayor requesting
4: an evaluation. Males attempting to gain entry into the house, attempted through a window. One suspect, male, just released from County Correctional.
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1: 22, is it 9 or 10?
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2: In the residence, an 18-year-old male is requesting an evaluation. We just dispatched the fire department.
4: 4135.
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8: 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Should be a 2021 white Chrysler Pacifica. Again, operator black male, all gray, short hair, 5'5".
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3: 1955, EMS. Yeah. 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
0: Copy. 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

0: Aviation just before exit 19 on ramp to southbound New York, Lincoln Rubber Adam 9884.
1: Aviation for the exit 19 southbound on ramp, Lincoln Robert Adam 9884 2234.
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0: close to Park House on EMS. They have one Delta 6 person, one Emmaline, the Mohawk site, sea turtle sport off of 146, PEC 322-46.
1: Yeah, we got a second fan to the Bravo side door and start blowing it down in the basement. We got high readings in the basement.
2: Well,
3: 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I'll just send somebody back to go get the other engine.
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2: AG10 to AG24. 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Can you respond to my location? I-87 northbound, exit 15, just north of 15.
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1: 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Again, the call came in from Warren County. 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Let me look, see if I can find anything with the phone number.
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2: We're not coming up with anything here. We're going to be back in 3.
4: Fireplace Street, Hudson Falls Command. Down at the corner here. Do you need him down there?
5: I'm going to send him down to EMS. They're with EMS right now.
4: Roger, thank you. I'll walk down.
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7: Last name Smith, common spelling, first name Sean, Sam, Edward, Adam, Nora, middle initial R as in Robert. 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
8: Multi-cylinder EMS on 1, a 1 Delta near Fainting, 26 Rock Roseway, room 1114, is the only good temperature, tech 3, 2256.
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10: EMS 1972.
11: EMS.
10: Arriving, Emily.
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0: 4344-4346. Yeah.
1: We're on.
0: 22-7. Males, Evan. Unknown weapons, unknown in talks. Males being violent with the caller. Male, female. Sounds like a verbal altercation at this point.
2: Copy. Myself and Firefighter Ward.
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1: Yeah, we got it.
0: 2258.

0: 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Eight five eight 311-191.
1: 10-4. It is 42 cents.
0: 10.
1: 2012 Toyota Camry color blue shows balance and Maurice Kelly Ruggles wrote this city. Maurice Kelly the fourth is showing valid D. David, NCSCOP negative.
0: 10-4.
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2: 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A 68-year-old male, consciously breathing normally, fallen, requesting lift assist.
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1: 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Confirmation.
5: You run a name and date of birth for me.
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5: 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Middle initial M as in Mary. Last name Lincoln, Adam, Paul, Paul, Ida, Edward, Sam. Day birth 9/5/2003.
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1: Person, 18th Street, Meadows Drive, Cross Rita, here to the road in the autumn lane.

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0: We're being routed to the Legion.
1: 132.
2: I'm in the village of Corinth. I'm the closest unit.
3: Three five share suspension. 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
1: 3306.
4: Go ahead.
1: 4-4, coming back, permit only, class C. She has a protective party and an OP.
4: We'll receive. Who's the other party?
1: A Sean L. Whitman, date of birth, 7/11/1977.
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0: 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Can we also get the time of call?
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0: Moe Road. He's walking his dog, said the gray Dodge Ram pulled in and circled him, staring at him. He believed that was an issue. I'd like to speak to patrol, so we'll flag it down when the patrol arrives.
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0: Zero. 2324.

0: Drift, 1972.
1: Yeah, ma'am.
0: Come on, scene, Shelton Drift.
1: Come on, 345. If you just could check the area around 24 Clark Street for a welfare check on a white female wearing a red coat, tan leggings. She has long brown hair and has a backpack. She's been wandering around the street for about the last hour and appears intoxicated. It's possibly Laura that we ran earlier.
0: Yes, copy.

0: 2G30 County and just confirming you said it was a gray Durango.
1: A gray Dodge pickup is a suspect vehicle.
0: Copy.

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0: We're off with the caller at Clifton Park. Public safety is advising that he was driving his Dodge Ram around the area. Likely going to be why they called, but we're interviewing.
1: Very good, sir. 2329.

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0: 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Just myself, Rush.
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0: Did you want read back on Laura?
2: EMS control 2753.
0: Sure. That's she's got one OPM file with both D Davis and CIC negative.
2: 2753 in service with an RMA 2337.
3: Just be advised, 4212 would be given a courtesy transport. I'll be following. It's arrived.
0: 10-4.

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6: What's the address for that legit alarm?
2: It's the Stewart's. It's going to be the one near Parkwood. Route 9.
5: Thank you, Jamal.
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1: 4-1-8.
2: Subject at the hotel reporting a possible subject, black hoodie, black pants. They're wearing a blue ski mask and a black ski mask over top of it. Unknown direction of travel.
1: Received 2344.
2: They estimated
3: EMS control on unit calling.
2: Possibly around 220, unknown height.
1: She may have been caused around 220 at 248. 2344.
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0: 28 County, believed to be heading northbound on 9.
1: Received northbound on 9, 2344.
2: 2G30 County, can you just go with the description again?
3: C30, description, white male, 220, black ski mask, wearing a blue ski mask over his black one, currently heading northbound on Route 9.
0: Received.
3: 2345. Thank you.
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1: Teresa.
0: 4137. Divert your current complaint. Start heading to 1736 Route 9. We have an attempted break-in. It's going to be a white male, 220 pounds, medium build. Black ski mask, blue ski mask over top. Currently heading northbound on Route 9.
1: Great.
0: 2347.
1: Am I Warrensburg emergency? As far as that, right now, I'll solve that. That does not need a response from an emergency.
0: 2347.
1: Control Warrensburg emergency. Respond. Number 56 Cloverleaf Drive. Cross street of Meadowlark Lane. A 70-year-old female developing reason low O2 elevated heart rate, pretty one ELS.
0: 2347.
1: Control, Warrensburg emergency, respond. 56 Cloverleaf Drive, cross streets of Meadowlark Lane. 70-year-old female, difficulty breathing, low O2, elevated heart rate. Is a priority 1 ALS, fire control 2348.

71. He was responding to 1736 Route 9. Update description, unknown race, black hoodie, black pants, blue ski mask, black ski mask over top. Currently believed to be heading northbound on Route 9.

0: I believe to be a white male.
1: 37 pounds. What was that last location?
2: 4137, last thing to be driving northbound on Route 9.
1: Right.
3: 3351. 2G23 County, is there a vehicle description?
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4: 2G3 to 2G23. Last we knew, he's on foot. No vehicle involved at this time.
1: Proceed.

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1: Yeah.
2: 98 Sheriff.
0: Come on, Nanny.
2: I'm going to put me on the steward's alarm. I'll be heading down from Milton.
0: Okay, 2352. Okay, 2352. Seven two on board.
1: What is it?

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1: Okay.
0: For your advisement, going to be a white male, medium build, black hoodie, black pants, blue ski mask with a black ski mask over top. Believed to be on foot, last seen heading northbound on Route 9.
1: Christian.
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0: 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You can close out that one.
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1: 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I'll be clear.
0: 2357.
2: EMS.
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4: G 30 County.
5: County 2G30.
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0: 10-04. We're starting the DIR in the car. We'll be up there shortly.
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1: Where is Sid here interviewing one?
0: Where is he? If you have 4152, read the call notes on his CAD 893, see if it may be related.
1: Copy. He's also going to have one by name and date of birth when you're ready.
0: Go ahead, look. Go ahead.
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0: Which CAD note are you trying to have me read?
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0: Can you repeat that?
2: The North Point incident. The trooper said there was items outside there. There was a larceny recently from a storage unit there.
0: Copy.
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0: 058, so I'm going to have that vehicle stop 9 south, just past Crescent Ave.
1: 10-4.
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3: Is there something going on at the North Point apartment? 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
4: We have an inactive larceny investigating if it's related to the Stewart's call.
1: D. David out of Boston Spot, MCICOP negative. 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

0: now I'm sick.
1: 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We're going to be off the sports shop just north of Farm to Market. I have a New York CID when you're ready.
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0: 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Can you recontact my caller? Inquire if he's still hearing this alarm.
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EMS is declined. 054, tag 5.

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3: 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Trespassing complaint at 211 Church Street, the Saratoga Hospital, for patient Lindsay Smith refusing to leave the premises located at the emergency department waiting room.
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1: I'll be in route.
0: Right at 115.
2: What about the new Whole Foods? I'm on the 46 here, Half Moon. The front doors are open to the business here. I'm going to be checking.
0: 116.
3: 4150, I'm sure it's dispatch.
0: 50.
3: Are you guys trying to raise me? Or call me?
0: Negative. Sure, it's dispatch 4150.
3: 50. Five zero,
0: can you realign dispatch?
3: So far, I'm just standing by for a moment.
0: 116.

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1: Penny.
0: I'll be out with 4-1-2, so.
1: 118.
2: Affirmative, advising your 10-12.
3: Go ahead.
2: She got a 505 out of Washington County. I'm waiting for a call back. She's also labeled Spin in New York.
4: Sarah, 349.
3: Go ahead.
4: Contact communications reference to a file 5.
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0: Just confirming, we are not going to have charges on that female, correct?
1: Negative.
0: Ten four, they're gonna take her.
1: 10-4.

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1: Send 411 in custody.
0: One in custody at 122. We're going to meet at Scotty's exit 16, if you can advise.
2: Put a retreat 46.
0: How long you'll be at that location?
1: 10-4.
2: And to meet at Scotty's, it's going to be City of Saratoga Springs. I already spoke with 349.
3: One 5.
2: 122.
3: 475, can you land line communications, we're able?

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0: 123.

0: of Salem Patrol, North Main Street. Suspicious activity.
1: Three 349 is...

0: 1982.
1: State Police units, 224 North Main Street, Salem, cross of Railroad and Thomas. Yes. Cars are Rachel Hunt. She's requesting an interview.
0: 4216 will be riding in 4218. En route to Scotty's with one.
1: She saw footprints on the ground along with a flashlight.
2: 1037.
3: It appears this is just the way it was left by the contractors. No signs of any issues here. Show you it's clear. With respect to that complaint from Northumberland earlier, she was referred to family court. There's no violation. Close that out if it's stolen.
2: Receipt 126.

0: to do before it's done.
1: Ten.
0: 10:21.

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1: Union Ave, Brookmere, to one Charlie response. Patient will be located in the black and silver tour bus in the parking lot. 56-year-old female, sickle cell crisis, vomiting.
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Scheenesboro, Pulteney, Granville, Mutual Aid 4, Scheenesboro, Scheenesboro, full crew still needed. 216 Broadway, Whitehall at the intersection of 2nd Ave, 97-year-old female, possible seizure, 141.

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3: 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Stroke 2252.

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4: Go ahead.
1: For your advisement, we are sending EMS to Bridget.
4: Reese's, that's funny because when I asked her if she needed an ambulance, she told me no. I'm sitting at an old. I'll wait for the ambulance to arrive.
1: Proceed. She now has a swollen ankle.
4: Received.
1: 149.
0: 4198, Sheriff Dispatch. You can put me on that as well. I'm with 47.
1: 149.

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0: 5654 will be transporting Albany Med here shortly.
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1: Emergency Saratoga at 157.

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Fire is clear 02.

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0: 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We'll be on scene at the King Hendrick.
1: 545, correction on the address. It's going to be the Budget Inn, 932 State Route 9.
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William Blair Acres, 1403 Route 9, lot 372, for abdominal pain, 226.

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0: 0228.
1: 531. Traffic.
0: Units are covering each other.
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2: Over to juvenile males. There was two females. They were uncooperative. They ran away. They live on Oak Street. They said they're heading home.
1: 4 Bay Ridge Fire. 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

Malta's daughter, Zone 1 at 2 Bravo Response, home of the Good Shepherd, 26 Rock Burrows Way, room 109, for a nosebleed, 240.

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1: 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On 7 Eagle Way, apartment E. Edward, off Highland Springs Way, for general fire evacuation. Fire control clear at 242.

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3: Hoping for Barrett's fire. Respond 7 Eagle Way, apartment E. Edward, Highland Springs Way, for a general fire evacuation. Fire control clear 245.

0: two juvenile males were dropped off at the residence at the Adirondack Inn. We'll be checking the area around Oak Street for the two females.
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2: Back to Pinford Bay Ridge Fire. It's on Southern Eagle Way, apartment E. Edward, off of Highland Springs Way. Right, general fire evacuation. Fire control clear, 248.
0: 75, sure, suspension now.
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0: Bridge, Lincoln Morgan Robert, 8490.
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2: Actually, Bears Fire, 220 arriving on scene, investigating. And 249.
5: EMS control, any about 713?
6: 713 is arriving on South Hospital.
5: EMS 713 arriving on South Hospital, 0249.
7: Four ones of nine, sir, so that's traffic.

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1: 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Or 197, Route 9, Meyer Road.
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2: Ambulance 723. 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
3: 46.
0: That's of Eagleville Road. 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
0: 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We're going to be off there for a property retrieval.
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A priority 2 BLS. 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

0: 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It's going to be the right-hand side of the house in the rear. It's on Diamond Street.
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0: 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I'll have the caller by name and date of birth out of New Jersey when you're ready.
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0: Last of McCormick, Mary, Charles, Charles, Ocean, Robert, Mary, Adam, Charles, King. 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
0: 34.
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1: 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Eight eight two four two ten.
0: Do another client ID when ready.
1: What client ID?
0: 601-288-141 white mail.
2: 058. So I'll have another one ready.
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Back to an Anthony Myers Russo, valid D. David out of Hudson Falls, 1 OP on file, NCIC negative. Second client ID to a Jaden Matson, suspended, D. David out of Hudson Falls, NCIC OP negative.

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0: 16. 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I'm secure.
1: Four, go with Adams.
0: First is New York, Mary David George 5998. Second is New York, Mary Charles Zebra 3407.
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She's requesting law enforcement to respond at 7 a.m. to press charges against Gwyneth Paltrow for preying on her Crocs.

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1: 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She does not have an exact location, just states it's in the area of her residence.
2: 04,
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2: Last name, Mary, Charles, Lincoln, Adam, Union, George, Henry, Lincoln, Ida, Nora. First name, Adam, Edward, David, Adam, Nora. Middle initials, Sam. Date of birth, 12/28/2007.

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1: Neighbors have turned the music down. Is the caller requesting an interview?
0: Negative on the interview. 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

0: Friday night when he was available at Clifton Park. I have a subject on the line with suicidal ideation. She's near the Capital Bank, 25 Park Avenue. GG3A, we're right here on plane. GG3A. Male's name is Donald. He's in the grass by the Capital Bank. He's on a bicycle, stating he is suicidal. He claims to not have any weapons.
1: Three, copy.
2: One, eight, I'll start. Jenkins.
0: 3-4-3.

0: 2G3A. We're EMD and a medical call for him at the same time.
1: Appreciate it.
2: 2752 in Mass Control. Yeah, Mass Control 2752. Arriving. 2752 arriving for 35.
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1: I see, 4-4.

Alpha Fair Capital Ambulance, that's 2 Alpha Response, 25 Park Avenue. 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
2: EMS 1950.
3: EMS.
2: 1950 responding to Park Avenue.
3: 442.
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0: 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Ted, if you can return to the hospital, God knows what's going on up there. Bridget calls, just rambling on. If we could just verify there's no issue between her and security.
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0: 1950, transporting one patient to Saratoga Hospital at PD on board.
1: 456.

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1: County, 2G3.
0: EMS is going to be transporting Donald to the hospital. We have one unit on board with him. I'll be following behind. He's somewhat combative. You can advise him.
1: Appreciate it. 4:59.

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0: The county unit will be clear.
1: Oh, yeah.

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0: Zero-H is going to be providing Bridget a courtesy transport back to her residence at the Cocos Motel on Route 9. 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
1: 10-4.
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0: 1954 is en route to Samaritan Hospital.
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Washington Center, 4573 State Route 40, Argyle. 83-year-old male, fallen with an arm injury.

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Party 2 request to the Washington Center, 4573 State Route 40, area located on Country Meadows, 83-year-old male, prior fall with an arm injury, 518.

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0: Control, they got 713.
1: Patient stated there is no activation of the alarm. When are we back in service?
0: Ambulance 713, we're currently on the line with the alarm service advising there is a reactivation of that same alarm.
1: Spoke to her. She was sound asleep in bed.

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0: Central, the ambulance 713.
1: Two four two zero eight four two zero four. Active domestic at 106 Philo Street. Caller advised girlfriend has broken things in the house. Girlfriend lives with him but is no longer on scene.
2: A copies.
0: Control the ambulance 713.
3: 10882, we can handle purple.
1: Advise.
4: Apartment
1: A at Hudson Falls. A 68-year-old
4: male generalist.
1: 04
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0: RAMS.
1: 10 is handling for 4.
0: 180 Main Street, Apartment A at Hudson Falls, between Park Place and Court Street. 68-year-old male generalist.
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1: 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Zero 04, you can disregard.
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2: 53180 Main Street, Apartment A is an Adam in Hudson Falls, across the Park Place and Court Street. A 68-year-old male, general illness, consciously breathing. It'll be around the back. Three responding 0544.
3: 2153 EMS control.
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0: diceva. 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
1: 10-4.
0: 10-4. Seven numbers for DAR.

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1: Also at 555.

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1: EMS 3871 is arriving.
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3: Last name Henry Ocean Lincoln Lincoln Ocean William Adam Young. 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May reside in Schenectady.

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0: 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I'll be clear.
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1: EMS.
0: We're going to be transporting to Albany Med. You can also put 3871 back in service, and we will be third call AMA until 1800.
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3: Data probe's going to be 12-4-1980.

0: Is that to a Stanley Richard McNutt out of Florida? It's no Florida license. Appears to be a 90 only. Expires 12/4/2026. In New York. Correction. Out of Florida, he shows an order of protection. Stay away from a York smell. Otherwise, he's not on file. Negative files.
1: I'll be giving that mail a courtesy ride to the fairground, starting mileage 18420.7.
2: Falls 0618. 42 to all blacktop trucks. 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

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Automatically to 84 Skeensboro, Whitehall First Responders, 99 South Williams Street in Whitehall, cross of Elizabeth Street. A 65-year-old male, difficulty breathing, COPD history.

0: for a Whitehall first responders, 99 South Williams Street in Whitehall, cross of Elizabeth Street. A 65-year-old male, difficulty breathing, COPD history, at 0623. EMS control 2654. Receive 2654. Priority 1 ALS response number 99, South Williams Street in Whitehall, cross of Elizabeth Street. It's a 65-year-old male, conscious alert, difficulty breathing, does have a COPD history. Between a blue-colored house, fenced in yard.
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0: 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The Dallas station. 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A 69-year-old female, conscious, alert, and breathing. 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

Yeah, 6-3-0.

respond 15 Second Street in Bolton. A 69-year-old female, consular and breathing. Unable to walk, described as weak. Is a dialysis patient. Probably 2 minutes, respond 6:30.

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1: EMS 1972 is responding 1470 Route 9.
0: 635.
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0: 1951.
2: 1951 in Route 2.
0: Route 635.
3: 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Arrow 635.

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0: Yeah, 639. Say hello to South.

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0: 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I'm in Mike Zuppel's father's driveway. 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
1: I-65 garage. The transmission code that it threw was P0716. It's inactive. The truck actually went back in gear, so I'm going to try to go and get this off the road a little bit better place because traffic's unreal here.
2: All right, Spook. I'll let them know that you're on the road and still send them up towards the favor then.
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1: Thank you very much, Scott.
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2: 2G15, Ballard Road in Commerce Park, Wilton.
3: 4155, Raymond Street, Village.
0: The city police is starting as well as a subject right at the Town of Greenfield sign on Route 9N near Hickok Road. Chris, I think we have a female, unknown age, gray sweatshirt, sobbing in the roadway, screaming at traffic.
2: TG15.
0: You want 5, 4, and 5, 5, 6, 53.

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2: 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Described as being near the T in Greenfield sign, females getting up to walk and falling over.
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8: 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States her 15-year-old nephew, Wesley Mount, who is under house arrest, left approximately 12:35 this morning. 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
3: 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Female is getting up to walk and continues to fall over.

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1: 1951, we're going one patient to Samaritan, but 1972 back in.
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0: 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Believe we're gonna be off with their 9N and Hickok.
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1: Mark, control's on Agent 303.
0: 303, ambulance 904, responding to 100 Stanford Street.
1: Agent 303, ambulance 904, responding at 0702.
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0: 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It's
1: dispatch.
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0: a
1: page
0: center regarding a missing person's complaint. A Mason confident 16-year-old male. Apparently, he's white male, 5'10", 130 pounds, left on foot on all time frame, is under house arrest on probation. Maybe with a Wesley subject. That's 705. Just advise if you have Mason there, if you locate both.

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0: 5651 is around.
1: Turned out Route 9N at Hickok Road. PD is off with a 54-year-old female complaining of difficulty breathing.
0: Proceed.
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1: Seven. The county still has a sheriff unit and a troop unit en route. 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Negative.
2: Headquarters 531. On scene. On the scene, 0708.
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I'm gonna be out with Mike Adam Union, 9553, 146 west of Maxwell Drive.

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4: Going to have one by name and date of birth. It's going to be last name, Boston, like the city. Boy, Ocean, Sam, Tom, Ocean, Nora. First name, Mariah. Mike, Ocean, Romeo, Ida, Adam, Henry. Middle initial, Lincoln. Date of birth, 11-6-1999.
1: That's going to be a male or female?
4: Female.
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0: Bears, but 4-1. Go for 4-1. And showing an OP is not coming back with the name and date of birth. Try to run a group ball.
1: Whatever, 308. 29 Greenwood.
0: I got a client ID for you already.
1: You made it, who that comes back to.
0: Go ahead. 524-542-387.
1: Yeah, right in front of the plaza.
2: That's 723.
1: Whatever, 306.
0: 414, it's valid. Negative.
1: 306.
2: And you're out there, you open the key holder, you can set off by a bird.
3: Received. 1897 State Route 9, the Casanova Cove Motel, room 11, or cabin 11. Seacliff Beth Castillo, hard to understand, possible language barrier, some kind of not in progress assault.

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1: 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I'll email you his cell number. It's in reference to processing arrest this morning. 3852.
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0: The patient is going to be located behind the building.
2: PC, thank you.
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2: Ready, dispatch.
0: I have.
2: Back in at 7:47.
1: Sheriff. Sheriff. I got it, sir.

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2: I'm going to be at a 10 Gregwood Circle in Queensbury for attempt to locate on that previous call.
3: 10 Gregwood Circle at 7:50. Just advise that you also have the other male, a Mason subject there. 0821 2010 date of birth. Leave it maybe hanging out with that gentleman. At 7:50.

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0: 750.
2: Casanova Cold Motel, 1897 State Route 9, Cabin 11. Speak with a Beth Castillo, I believe her name is. A little bit of a language barrier with the caller. Some not-in-progress assault that occurred.

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0: Arriving, four-story hotel occupancy, evacuated. I'll be investigating.
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Sheriff Saratoga County en route back to our facility, meet up with another deputy and head off to Kingsbury Court. My mileage is going to be 39049, correction, 39409. 39409.

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One female from Warren County to Hudson Falls PD, then Kingsbury Court, starting as 107-966.

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It's number 18 Owen Avenue, cross streets Linfield Drive and Moorwood Drive. 85-year-old male, weakness and numbness. 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

0: 4167 County.
1: County.
0: I'm off at 294 Riverview Road for the 911 hang-up. It's a long driveway with a gate at the end. I'm going to try and make contact.
2: Sorry.

0: 4167 County.
1: County.
0: I was granted access. They advised me to go to the first driveway on the right for just so 2G32 knows.
1: Thank you.

0: EMS 3871.
1: EMS.
2: 1972.
1: 3871.
0: Malta, third call AMA till 1800.
1: 807. 1972.
2: 72 is arriving. Cisco, did they indicate which part of the building?
1: There was going to be a male with a red vest to flag you down. He's located in the main building.
2: Received. Attempting to locate.
1: Use the second entrance.
3: Received. EMS 1951.
1: 1951.
3: 5-1, we are back in. 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
4: Bruce, you said behind the 294 address?
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1: County.
0: The property owner believes that phone number belongs to his housekeeper. We're going to make contact at the residence at 294.
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0: Saratoga and Lyra Street, New York registration. 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
3: EMS control on ambulance 711. Ambulance 711 arriving Owen Avenue at 812.
0: Sure. I'm going to be clear en route to the Wilton Station to relay data master to DCJF.
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6: Yes, Greenfield, the disturbance. 16 Plank Road, lot number 29. A caller reporting a daughter and her boyfriend fighting at the residence. The party should be an Alexis Henry and a Ryan Santavar. A male possibly intoxicated, no known weapon.
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1: 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Sergeant Ronnie's aware. 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
1: 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Is he going to want an interview?
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5: 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Advising one car in front of the house.
6: 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That is inactive, correct?
0: Yes.
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6: 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As soon as I clear here, I will be en route to the.
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7: Car 37.

0: Chief, be advised, the second phase four is the length of the first one. We got approximately 4 inches of water in that one also.
1: 10-4. I'll be down in 10-4. We'll get another pump. We'll put more water up.
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0: 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You might want to see this.
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5: 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She has a cut to her arm and knee, and her husband is with her. She's conscious.
1: 612-612 Elizabeth Street, between North 4th and 5th. Delivery tracker trailer reporting. They got a low-hanging line caught on this trailer. That's the report.
7: I'll be in the area.
6: 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There are no active items to review. 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Kennedy 338, clear 831.
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0: I confirmed it is just cable, but we're gonna need to cut it off the tractor trailer. We're gonna need bowl cutters or something.
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0: 37.
2: County.
3: County. I think Gavi, if we have any fire, can you take them for traffic and moving real quick?
4: For a commercial armor 22.
2: You do have an ambulance paramedic en route. 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They have not signed it around yet.
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0: Arriving.
1: 839.
0: Farrakhan 549.
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0: I'll be in route.
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4: Easton Greenwood GMS, Priority 1 ALS response. 2704, County Route 113 in Easton. 71-year-old male in active seizure. Easton Greenwood GMS, Priority 1 ALS response. 2704, County Route 113 in Easton. Cross the General Fellows Road and State Route 29. 71-year-old male in active seizure. 0841.
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2: 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It's going to be cross of General Fellows Road and State Route 29. So, 71-year-old male.
7: 4052 Sheriff's Dispatch.
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EMS approach mutual aid, full crew still needed, Priority 1 ALS response, 2704 Kenner at 113 in Easton, Cross Street, General Fowles Road, and State Route 29, 71-year-old male, prior seizure, not alert. Acknowledging 9542 responding from the fairgrounds, full crew needed, Easton Greenwich, area 45.

Renee Roberts in reference to harassment via social media in reference to a recent domestic that occurred there.

0: 541 Aviation Road in front of the mall.
1: It's 2704 County Route 113 in Easton, cross of General Fellows Road. It's a 71-year-old male. Prior seizure, he's now conscious, not alert breathing.
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4: 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We're going to stop all northbound traffic.
3: Received.
5: That name and number goes right to a voicemail. 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Just give me a heads up. 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
0: We're invited to have a Sheriff's Bench.
1: Sheriff's Bench.
2: Fire Control, Hudson Falls, come in.
0: I'm going to be clear from now on. Sheriff's Bench.
2: Code Officer Celeste will be en route. He's got about a 10-minute ETA. He's in an inspection.
1: 10-4.

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1: 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Where is them 544?
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0: is clear of the MVC.
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2: 1952.
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0: patrol for 40 and West 40 and Fort Edward, Hartford, Kingsbury, Bearage also being dispatched for a fast 40 EMS. Reported structure fire, the Milligan residence, 11 West Road, town of Fort Ann. Call reporting a fire in the basement, smoke condition. For Fort Ann, West Fort Ann, all units to the scene. Fire Tower 274 to the scene. Hartford ER 341, one fast to the scene. Kingsbury ER 385 to the scene. Bearage being dispatched for a fast 40 EMS, two ambulances.
1: 4395, go ahead.
2: 4-3. 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Reference the 130 Up River Road, the second floor of the 10th floor.
3: Be clear lockup. We're at the county court one now.
0: Fire control for Fort Ann West, Fort Ann, Fort Edward, Hartford, Kingsbury. Bearage also being dispatched for a fast Fort Ann EMS. Reported structure fire, the Milligan residence, 11 West Road, town of Fort Ann. Cross of East Farmwood Lane and County Route 16.
3: Sheriff's dispatch.
0: Fire reporting on fire in the basement with a smoke condition. For 40 and West 40 and all units to the scene, Fort Edward Tower 274 to the scene, Hartford ER 341
3: 87
0: a
3: just southbound at 13,
0: Kingsbury ER 385 to the scene,
3: 7-0-4-8-1, Nora Adam.
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0: 1111 West Road in Fort Ann, cross of South Bay Road and Farmwood Lane.
2: 5-2. 909. So we responded to Fort Ann as well. I copy the details.
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0: 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Structure clear at 910.
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0: 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Have a elderly male, intentional overdose of 6 days worth of medication. Has headache and dizziness. We're going to stay
1: together.
0: It's
1: going to be just across the Troy Wofford Bridge in front of the Walgreens, New York, Mary David Charles, 1741.
2: Thanks, Paul.
3: 536, I'll be in there as well. It's the second.
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6: 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Sheriff's Dispatch 4157.
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4: Fire Control 4 Whitehall, mutual aid with 40N, requesting one ladder to the scene. Reported structure fire 11 West Road, tunnel 40N. Fire Control 4 Whitehall, mutual aid with 40N, one ladder to the scene. A reported structure fire 11 West Road, tunnel 40N, 0916.
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1: Force 2G58.
15: See where I had the owner, one of the owners saying there was one patient there. The owner of the vehicle admitted to running through the red light and hitting somebody. Last four, the phone number was 0637. She's on scene.
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1: EMS control 904.
0: 904 is arriving.
1: Ambulance 904 arriving 923. Weavertown Four Corners, near State Route 8, State Route 28. An unknown PI motor vehicle accident with one vehicle overturned. Fire control clear at 924.

0: injuries. They've any confirmed injuries? Possibly one elderly female for an eval.
1: Clear issue.
0: We do have Johnsburg Ambulance 757 en route as well.
2: 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Course issue just before Holiday Point on the right as you're coming in onto Sealy Road.
1: 494 Sheriff's Search.
3: Clear the court. We're back down to Saratoga County with this female. My starting mileage will be the same as my ending.
1: The Clear County Court, you're about to lock off one male. 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
0: North Queensbury Fire Unit on the scene at 927.
2: Sure, suspect.
3: Clear, assistant.
2: 927. 7-4, sir, suspension. 7. 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
3: Base received.
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3: 1859 EMS.
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0: EMS control on ambulance 757. EMS controls on ambulance 757.
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9: 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Fire control clear at 929.
0: EMS control on ambulance 785. Ambulance 785 in route Saratoga Hospital 930.
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11: 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For an unconscious male, breathing verified. 931 Tech 3.

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2: Units dispatching EMS number 11, White
1: Wilson Road in Easton, cross of Windy Hill Road and Wilbur Avenue, sequel to Michael Phillips, in reference to a prior trespass overnight.
2: Moaning,
1: he's also reporting illegal dump being in one of his dumpsters on the property.
2: EMS response there.
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5: 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I can handle that Olson Road call.
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3: 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And he has been ordered.
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0: 87 West Avenue. It's going to be the Stewart Shop caller complaining that there is a Jeep Cherokee at the gas station. He can see a male subject yelling at a female subject in the vehicle.
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0: 8824215427. Female subject going to be sitting in a green Jeep Cherokee Reg, Mary Edward Young, 9450. Male subject's going to be about 6 foot, 55 to 60 years old, with a beard.
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0: 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She has scars and from previous self-harm, and callers requesting contact after welfare check.
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15: Arriving, that male was last seen heading toward the post office. Had salt and pepper hair and also a satchel.
10: 10-4.
16: Sheriff's
17: 340,
16: Fort
17: Edward.
16: Fort Edward,
17: 340. Be out of Warren County, ending 107988.
15: Melissa Clancy showing non-driver ID suspended at a Schenectady with a file 5 at a Schenectady for CPCS 7. 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
3: 2005 Jeep Grand Cherokee Green, sounds like valid to a Jacob Moore. 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
4: 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You're out. 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
0: 1-0-0-0.
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1: Or 401 Charlie Medical, 11 Moore Avenue. 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You will most likely have a mutual aid ambulance.
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3: 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She wants us to fill her in after they make contact.
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Gonna be in the Waterford Center parking lot with New York. Michael George King, 4484.

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0: 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It's number 29 Stephanie Lane, cross streets Luzerne Road and Corinth Road. 86-year-old male, groin pain. 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
0: Received. 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

to look at Chicago with a white male. He's a 60 with a white male.

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1: 10-4, if you want the ACO to also respond.
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3: Kilburn Road for a welfare check.
1: 17-17.
0: 17.
4: Yeah. 3. Would you like to control the officer response?
0: Hey, I'm
3: 325 Broadway, Fort Edward. 2G43 out at last, though.
5: We had a 911 call on it. They said the state police were on the scene. Just took it from Bermuda actually was out there. 3 o'clock.
3: 673-1021.
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7: Washburn, Stays Joan keeps calling her asking for assistance on what she needs. Did have EMS and the state police there on the 21st for a similar situation where Joan was calling APS and then ended up with a EMS transport.
4: 42 copy.
0: That's ED.
7: 1021.
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0: Like that passenger truck expires September 26, 2026. Chevrolet, color tan. Negative files, looks like a Allison Verhollen. And question, a Stan Gerard Bachelor is the current registered owner.
2: 1951 EMS.
3: EMS.
2: 1951
0: EMS. 1024, negative file.
3: 1024.
1: Forward quarters.
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0: EMS control on John Springer, ambulance 757.
1: Arriving, Glens Falls Hospital.
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0: Gonna be that Texas Reg. Gonna be pulling on the Fort Amherst Road, Glens Falls.
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0: AMS, Priority 2, BLS, the Washington County DMV, 383 Broadway in Fort Edward, cross streets at Gates Ave. Female fallen, possible lift assist.
1: Rebecca Lockup with an additional remand, starting 122-360.
0: Fort Edward EMS, respond, Priority 2, BLS, the Washington County DMV, 383 Broadway in Fort Edward, cross streets at Gates Avenue. Female fallen, possible lift assist.
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1: Myself and 404 are going to be transporting one male from the police department to the facility, starting mileage 126054.
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0: Charles Robert John 1514 in Vermont, Frank Charles Robert 178.
3: Broadway in Fort Edward, the DMV, for a female fallen, lift assist. ...752 responding, 1035.
0: ...42.
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0: 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I got a mutual aid request for Jessup's Landing, 204 Oak Street, Corona. 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
0: You see 204 Oak Street, Corinth, right in the village. Looks like it's the cross of 2nd and 3rd. 86-year-old female, alter mental status.
4: 4939 and...
0: 785, copy and route. 1039. They're going to attempt Jessup's Landing as well. See if one of them is clear the hospital. I'll advise if they handle the call.
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4: Sheriff's
0: Station. 85 is from Luzerne is responding to Oak Street, Corinth. Just advise that Jessup's clear to handle.
3: Remaining off the physical alarm. Go ahead, Chad. 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
8: 4167, Grooms at Barney Road.
9: EMS Patrol, 2753.
10: G32, 87 southbound, exit 8.
7: 753. Responding. You tried out PDAA. Yes, for half. 1505, Route 9. It's up from Painter Heights.
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0: Mental health call. Caller states her mother-in-law at the residence. She's delusional. Stated that somebody shot her this morning. The caller is not on scene. She's with the caller's husband there.
2: Tracy, what's the address again?
0: 176 Malta Avenue. Should be a white house with a white porch. EMS is going. Looks like above the country road. 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

0: 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Number 81 Church Street, Dorset, cross the Parson Lane and Vermont Route 30, the Thompson residence. Is there 851? There's 1051.
1: EMS control, ambulance.
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5: EMS 1959. 1959 is clear of Ellis back in at 1052.

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0: 193. When you have a moment, can you landline Saratoga Springs Dispatch and reference that around next circle?
2: Bridget, I'll have 99 do it. It's primary on that call.
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3: Warrensburg, ambulance 753, arriving Stony Creek, 1058. One EMS control.
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3: EMS control, ambulance 711. Ambulance 711, Eric Glens Falls, 1050.
1: 2 Alpha response. Meet the police, 176 Malta Avenue. Evaluation of a 94-year-old female, MHU, 1059.

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2: Right. If you start for 20 Saratoga Lake Road, in the residence there's a 15-year-old son. The caller is the father, advising mother-in-law Christina Klein at the residence attempting to get in. She was kicked out of a residence in Glenville last night when they tried to bring her there. The residence that they do not want her there.
3: 4141.
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5: 753 in Route Saratoga.
0: Ambulance 753 in Route Saratoga Hospital, 1114.

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1: responding westbound health services at 1114. Copy, go to the side door ambulance entrance.
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2: 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On the map, it looks like the entrance might be off Grange Road.
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7: 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Negative contact, clear.
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0: Fire Control, Guns Falls, Fire EMS, 2nd Ambulance, 41 ALS call, 25 William Street, cross streets Vander Heiden and Bay, have a 50-year-old male, chest pain radiating into the arm and trunk, caller believes possibly related to shingles. There's a home health nurse on the scene. Guns Falls Fire EMS, 41 ALS. 25 William Street, cross streets Vander Heiden and Bay. It's going to be your 2nd ambulance. A 50-year-old male, chest pain radiating into the arm and the trunk, possibly related to shingles. Fire Control, 1121.

0: 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Ambulance 903 responding 25 William Street at 1122.
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0: 82-42-14. You can start 815 North Broadway, Skimmer College, Whitegate Hall, for a possible subject with a weapon. Caller Jason with Campus Safety, give a report of a male by a black Mercedes in the west parking lot in front of Viking Hall with a possible handgun on his hip. They have security officers heading to check their area as well.
1: 25 William Street. Engine 303 responding, 25 William at 1123.
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4: 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The Queensbury line 1124. 712, go ahead.
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8: 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We'll be responding.
6: 1126.
9: EMS 3871.
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6: Anyone? Both in route at 1126.
1: Fenway Drive, the Warden residence. The evaluation for a child fallen unknown height, same party to BLS.
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8: 10-4.
1: Luzerne emergency, respond to Gordon residence, 51 Fenway Drive, across the Fenway Circle. Evaluation for a child fallen, unknown height, it's a priority 2 BLS.
7: 1127.
5: 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So, just get a copy of the receipt, we'll be good.
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7: by name and date of birth are going to be last name Moody, Mike, Ocean, David, Yankee, first name Scott, common spelling, middle initial A is in Adam, date of birth 2/22/75. Second individual, same last name, first name Christian, common spelling, middle initial E, date of birth 6/15/2011.
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0: Correction, 157.
13: John and Beach Street, caller the Darlene Tessier. 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
7: Go for 4-1.
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0: 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Received, 1133. 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
11: 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I'm back off at the hospital.
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1: 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Clinton Falls Hospital.
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0: William Street Sam Sandberg, Bodies by J.S. Dillon, David Young, Lincoln, shorts, a black Adam, shirt. Nora, originally stated he was disoriented and not gathered at 2807. And Chris Auburn.
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3: The construction site next door. 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Something's coming up. I'll be clear.
0: 1140.
4: South Broadway, the County Mental Health Building. A 36-year-old female, not alert after an overdose. She's located in the lobby. We have PD en route as well.
0: Where is it? Fire dispatch 5654.
4: Sorry.
0: Turn around, copy info.
4: You're in about 1140.
3: Farmington.
5: Start for County Court. Deputy Ferguson's there with another inmate, and they got one remand. If you could just get them to lock up, please.
3: Copy. Going to County Court.
5: 1141. 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
3: Copy.
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7: Go ahead. 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
1: Someone's got a valid permit only, expired 4/28/2031. Negative file, shows an order of protection.
8: Who is the protective party?

0: teenage was, so.
1: And Samantha is not driver ID only suspended. Filed by the Clerk's Agency for harassment second violation. That investigation for
2: always. Stand by.
0: Central.
2: 326.
3: Go ahead.
2: Dylan is the protected party. The orders against Lucas Gardner.
3: Copy. All units be clear in service.
2: 1142.
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0: 121 Folsom Avenue, do an area check. 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
1: Down for.
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0: EMS, Respond Fire Department, a two-car MVA, 773 Vermont,
1: yeah,
0: Route 133 in Paulette, crossroads of Henrik, correction, Herrick Brook Road and Vermont State Route 30 for a 60-year-old female head injury.
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2: 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The Warren County Human Services Building, 19 Glen Lake Road. 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
1: 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Copy. Five responding, 1153.
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3: 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Requesting Paulette units, priority 2, West Paulette 2, cancel, 1153. 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
1: 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Just say Rex.
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1: 04.
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0: 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Domestic child's father is on location screaming. However, disconnected. Male does not live there and is not on a lake. We are taking further information.
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0: 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Be advised, there are four kids in the residence who saw a male subject name is believed to be Tyquan Robertson.
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1: Second, Mary Adam Henry, 4672. 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
2: Clear accidental.
0: Ambulance 752 responding at 1204. It was a bit of a language barrier. I couldn't copy what the patient needed other than he needed an ambulance.
2: 4344.
1: Copy.
6: Nice take is on the scene at 98 Round Lake Avenue. They're advising at the
0: control on ambulance 712.
6: They've trapped a skunk in the backyard, has just sprayed them. 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
10: 40 MS, the Smith residence, number 19 Junket Drive in Hudson Falls, off of Maple Street, a 37-year-old male, general illness, at 1209.

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1: Can you just go again with the address on Rand Lake?
2: 9898.
3: 2753, respond. 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Priority 2 BLS, the Smith residence, 19 Juckett Drive in Hudson Falls, with a cross street of Maple mm-hmm. 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
0: Operator is ZRO. 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
6: 7, Fort Hill Road, Moreau.
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8: 9999, Daniels.
3: Wisconsin Falls emergency respond 30 Westwood Drive, crossing Marcy Lane and Lyon Court. 93-year-old female, high temperature,
2: staff,
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2: 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Approximately 5 minutes ago now. Plate given Lincoln, Frank.
3: 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Fire control clear, 1226.
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6: 411,
5: 410.
2: Yeah.
5: Orkney Fire Control, Lake George Emergency ALS request from Warrensburg, requesting an intercept the exit 22 rest area, currently route to Glens Falls from 222 River Street in the town of Warrensburg. Virtual 1226.

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1: Waterford EMS, Mordecai Spire, Charlie, painting episode. 62-3, for your pump number one, cause the third half. 12-27.
2: Right,
3: shortness
2: of breath
0: and
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0: tenderness.
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0: this.
3: Dispatching EMS, 62 Gray Street, apartment number one, for a 15-year-old female, 6 months pregnant, with a fainting episode.
4: All right,
5: 12-22. Lock up. I would be off the PSP to meet with investigations.
0: 12-28.

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2: Six. 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
0: 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ALS request from Warrensburg. Request an intercept. Coming to the hospital from 222 River Street. Looking for intercept on the interstate.
3: 830-87 and Crescent.
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1: Meyer Road and
0: on the interstate. They're currently here to the hospital from 222 River Street.
3: 4118.
0: Fire control, 1229.
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6: 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Procedure 10-4, calling through lot 77, 1229.

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1: Ambulance 723 responding for intercept, requesting Warrensburg to the exit 21 mobile at 1230. 752, did you copy?
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1: 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Pretty 1 BLS response, fire control clear, 1238.

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0: The former Anita's Burger Den, 2869 State Route 22, callers at Daniel Young requesting to speak to a deputy in reference to obtaining his father's ashes from a female that he currently lives with. He's unsure about going about it. He's wearing an orange reflective vest and work boots.
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I can't make out where you're asking for it. Car row 14.

0: be out at Montcalm Apartments. What was the vehicle description?
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0: Proceed.
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8: First name, last name, Duffy, David, Judy, and Frank, Yankee. First is Michaela, Michael, Adam, King, Adam, Yankee, Lincoln, Adam. Middle A is Ashley, 71805. Next one, last name Faulkner, Adam Lincoln, King, or Edward Robert, first name Christian, common spelling, middle M, Michael, 52601,
0: I don't know who.
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1: 1252 is going to be en route to Albany Med.
0: 17.
1: 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She's in the holding building. 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
2: Patrolling area of the Locust Grove Smokehouse, 4727 State Route 40 in Argyle. The caller is a Doreen Glock reporting that there's two large garbage cans in the roadway in the southbound lane. She's concerned a vehicle may hit it.
1: 3472, 37 Pine Street, talking to Keith and 6. The caller has been gone 30 minutes, arrived home and find an open door. It does describe a black Ford on the side.
2: 342 status.
1: Unknown if it's occupied as well.
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0: 17.
1: 17. You can bring your car closest to the door for the Leo hallway. It's near the ambulance entrance.
0: 87 northbound, just south of exit 19, New York, Lincoln X-ray Union 1184.
2: Lincoln X-ray Union 1184. 87 northbound is south of 19, 1307.
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6: EMS control 904.
4: Ninja 4 is going to be en route. This was the same address as the previous call. Was there any voice contact made?
6: Ambulance 904 responding at 1313. 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

0: 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We have black Toyota Sienna versus the curb.
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3: EMS 1355.
0: 1355.
3: 1355 shows clear, sir. Go.
0: 1355.
4: Patrols Coach Road for a sex crime related.
5: 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This form is about them.
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0: 415.
6: I'll be off.
2: 5-6.
0: Gonna be over with a couple of JVs at Industry Drive all the way at the end.
4: Crime related on Coach Road.
0: Same
4: ones that there is no available sheriff's patrols. Receive 14. 1317. Give them a call after I'm clear here in a moment.
2: I'll send him a number to you now.
7: Thank you.
8: Last name Swanson, Sam William Adam Nora, Sam Ocean Nora, first name Donald, common spelling initial G's and George, date of birth 9/22/1977.
5: Wait, man. 10-4, you showing revoked out of Cambridge?
7: On my current call, momentarily, you can assign that to me after. I'm in the area.
4: Receipt 325, when you're clear, contact communications.
7: Received.

0: Jersey car. Didn't move over. I'm going to get him right now. Yeah, I'm going to get him right now.
1: You got to stay with it.
0: You caught that 4-1.
1: Clear search, okay. Back in.
0: Affirmative, I'm trying to catch up to him.
2: 30
0: right now. You're 80.
3: Lincoln 70 Paul Edward Mary, New Jersey, at 1319.
4: I'm clearing my status. Search fire.

0: Yeah, I don't trust your boss either. I'll do that instead.
1: 9-3. All right, I appreciate it. Or, no, Stu, give it to, are you going to see Jason?
2: So if the vehicle is appearing a status of active...
1: Yeah, if you give it to Jason, Jason can give it to me in the morning.
2: To a La Zahira Awahaki.
0: All right, I'll give him a call.
2: Jersey City, New Jersey. Hyundai 2014, color black.
0: Negative file. Yes, sir. Just take it to the pawn shop and see what you can get for it.
1: Don't do that. I'm tired of buying them.
0: Derek, right next to your ladder that someone's pawning.
2: Court issue. 904 in service. That's 1320.
3: Ricky, if you want, just leave it at the office and I'll pick it up. I gotta go back there.
0: Okay, bud. Thank you.
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1: 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Park, 59 Pump House Road, the College of Sierra Rock, reporting a group of subjects playing loud music.
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2: 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Also, two New York registrations when you're ready.
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2: First would be Mary Boy Paul, 5302.
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2: John, 1661.
5: Yeah.
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4: Just for information, if you happen to get a call on it for a low hanging wire on Kent Street, across from number 2424, I just checked it. It's cable TV. I'll make the call on that.

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0: 喂，
1: I just turned down the road to go to the plant, so I'll be there shortly.
0: Rob would like to know how much we have on the road.
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0: 17 Madison Street, B as in boy, Wayne, in the town of Granville. 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
9: 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Assuming near commercial 57002. Nora Frank, it's out.

0: first. 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I don't have to find you anymore.
1: 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That's a valid negative file check.
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3: 28.
4: Out there in a ATL, and I'll need a data check.
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3: Okay, sounds good. Does he have any more in the silos?
5: Stand by.
0: Number is going to be 2447-2447.
4: 325, Fort Edwards.
2: Fort Edwards, 325.
4: I'll be clear, back in service.
2: Great, would you like the sheet slope in for 307?
0: 1553, 1 Charlie Medical, 131 Lawrence Street, the Hathorne Building, room 218 on the left, for a 77-year-old female, ultra low of consciousness.
2: Lot 7. Took a broken 911 call of my female reporting something going on with Ed Drexel, and the line went silent and disconnected.
0: 82.
5: Be en route with one more time.
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5: Yeah, that'll be me.
3: Sounds good. After you're loaded, anybody not loaded with blacktop will be all done.
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1: Good.
0: I got back through to the line. The female answered the phone, said Ed Drexel stole her trailer, disconnected before she'd give me any further.
1: Was it Mrs. Jewell?
0: Would not give me her name. She hung up.
1: Copy that.
2: Priority 2 as requested.
3: Jeremy, can give him a ride back to the garage or no?
2: 17 Madison Street, B as in Boy Wing in Granville. Cross Street is Jefferson Place in Irving Avenue. 97-year-old female, conscious alert.
3: I asked him if he wanted a ride back. He said that he had to jump that this morning, so he didn't want to leave it out there on the road, so he's just going to take that back to the shop.
2: 2955,
3: respond. All right, good enough. Thank you.
4: Miller Residence. 66-year-old male, possible diabetic issue, not alert, single fainting episode, A1 ALS, partial clear, 1355.

0: for fire dispatch, 551.
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2: Quarters 572.
3: Good.
2: Spoke with Mr. Drexel today. He had that trailer removed off the property via private tow as a homeowner.
0: $1,356.
2: Apparently, it's a utility trail they're trying to turn into a home.
3: Copy that.
0: Press that 449. Clear with case. 1356.
4: Hey, Sound Tower was wrong. It wasn't a full shoot. They're empty. So your last one is Gary.
5: Received.
6: Fire dispatch 560.
1: Okay, thank
6: you. 560 is clear. 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
1: I'm returning 1357.
6: Fire dispatch 563.
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0: 563 is in quarters.
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0: 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Plotting just north of Round Island in front of Red Rock Bay. I could hear a female and a male talking in the background. 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
0: Ambulance 753 responding, Orkin Avenue at 1359.
6: Apparently, Glenda Duell was the female subject. 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Just advising to respond to
2: Avenue.
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6: 13 to 10.
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2: 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Take one, sir, totally.
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6: 4 Edward, they have an individual that's located him in the parking lot. They're going towards the white gate.
7: Whatever, 315.
8: 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If you could just start me a sheet for narcotics related.
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9: 14 Dodge Journey, color gray. Jordan Malarkey. Sandhill Drive in South Glen Falls. Looks like she is on probation out of Saratoga. Order protection. Several on file. Seeing negative files. She's valid. D. David.
4: Receive. What she's on probation for?
9: Assault in the second person, 18 or more years, caused injury to person less than 7 years.
4: Okay.
9: 14-0.

0: 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We'll be out Clifton Park Court, mileage 122.423.
1: 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Priority 2 as requested. 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C as in Charles Wing, 1042. 1 State Route 40 in Granville, cross street of State Route 22 and County Route 17. 75-year-old female, fallen.
0: Any 51 will be out of here.
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1: 0421 State Route 40. She is in Charles Wing in Granville. Cross streets of State Route 22 and County Route 17. 75-year-old female fallen.
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0: 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Any need for additional tone to this point?
1: That's a negative.
0: No further tones, 1414.
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4: 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Patient has right-sided abdominal pain and dizziness.
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0: That information's in the CAD. 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
3: North Warren, email 746 responding, White Schoolhouse Road at 14-18.
4: 315.
0: There appear to be any issues. I spoke with a resident at 109 on Grand Ave. She reported that she didn't make the call. I'll be sending.
2: Richie, would you like the sheets to open?

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He moved to the PS3 with property. 1419.

0: 3 for Jupiter, rolling down. And Black Creek Road, New York, King Frank John, 5815. I'll be on a traffic stop on it.
1: 29 of Black Creek Road in New York, King Frank John, 5815, 1420.
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3: 53 and West Paulette, crossroads of River Road and Vermont Route 30, 56-year-old female, fallen hip injury.
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3: 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Salem EMS for mutual aid for Granville's third call. Respond, Priority 1, BLS, the Herman residence, 5254, Vermont Route 153, in West Paulette, cross streets of River Road and Vermont Route 30, 56-year-old female, falling with a hip injury.
0: 4193 County, where was that at?
4: 68 Robin Road, originally iPhone detection of a craft, taking another call, one of the water airbag deployment.
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6: The area check of the roadway 3431 East Scroon River Road, Hork, and cross of Nest Lane and Short Street. A 911 cell hang up. Sounds like an elderly female having some kind of phone trouble, however, was irate with me on the phone, told me to stop calling. You can attempt to see if her welfare is there and check it.
4: For Schuylerville disturbance, the fourth party.
8: 2258
6: 1426, an area check only. I don't have any phase two coordinates.

0: Emmett for Schuylerville. The Fort Hardy Park 1 Street near the ball field. They're advising a Grace Tennyson, who was there, causing a disturbance in the vehicle, then threw the caller and her father out of the vehicle. Black, and she then stated she was going to get their kitten and throw it at them.
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Fairhaven, full crew responding momentarily.

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1: Available for a transfer on Erica Rockwell on the line. Has concerns over National Grid shutting off their power before the bill was due.
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2: 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Off knock.

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1: 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Valid B, David.
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1: Unknown, just at plotting in front of that residence.
0: 439, so there's you or both of them.
3: Thank you.
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0: 1435.
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0: 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I got a foot out, so you got even ready.
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1: 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It's going to be Harold Hoss, but I'm so far.

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1: Lima's 2052.
0: James Lane, I believe you're going to be the closest.
2: 1441.
0: Check the outlets. It's going to be behind the logjam outlet where it's plotting. Just took a passerby cell call, putting on the side of the Adirondack Folk School at that location. There's a red Toyota Tundra. New York 55603, John George, has a dog locked in the vehicle.

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6: 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Ambulance 746 and Route 112, 1443.

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0: fair, so that's decent data. I got one New Hampshire driver's license, and I got two names and dates of birth.
1: Start with the New Hampshire one.
0: New Hampshire license number, Nora Henry Lincoln, 1002507. Sorry, 007. Second name and date of birth is going to be last name Jennings. John, Edward, Nora, Nora, Ida, Nora, Golf, Sam. First name Madison, common spelling. Middle initial L, Lincoln. Date of birth 9/1/2014. We're going to be 10A with assistance given. Confirmed to be Harold Thomas. They're going to be sending over a trespass letter.
2: 10-4.

Sheriff's Batch 4-1. Over 4-1. The New Hampshire ID is showing expired, surrendered from Connecticut. A Paul Clark Jennings. The two names and date of birth are not coming back on file, negative file.

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1: Sheriff's.
0: This is going to end up being a domestic. Could you pull me a case, please?
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5: 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We're ready, actually. 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

0: 8-figure store shop. Caller reported that there was a female trespassing in the store. The subject has since then left. She's going to be on a bike going north on Broadway. Blonde hair, dark navy shirt, white pants, red sweater around the waist.
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0: On 2-1.
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3: Whatever town of whatever patrols, sheriff patrols, the LEC for a walk-in.

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0: Abigail Hilbert Shower at the call box regarding a prior domestic that occurred that Sergeant Costello was handling. She was on

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Hudson Falls Internal Medicine, 325 Main Street in Hudson Falls, cross streets of LaBarge Street and La Crosse Street. 79-year-old male, prior fall, possible neck fractures. 1506.

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1: 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The apartment 68 of the West Tower for an 83-year-old female fallen.
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0: Requesting Queensbury EMS, be delayed to Fort Edward for their 14A,
1: Quiet Harbor Road. Speak to Hannah Kelsey. She's reporting a theft of a package from Monday. It's going to be the iPhone 17 of approximately $1,200 in value. The package was taken on Monday and was fined for, but not
0: for. Now fallen in the bathroom with a chin injury. The bleeding is controlled.
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0: County, 31½ Oak Street in the Village of Hudson Falls, cross street of William Street and Coleman Avenue. The upstairs apartment, a 6-year-old male fallen with a chin injury. Pretty one BLS response. Warren County Fire Control repeating for Queensbury Emergency Mutual Aid for Washington County. 31½ Oak Street in the Village of Hudson Falls, the upstairs apartment, cross street of William Street and Coleman Avenue. 6-year-old male fallen with a chin injury. Priority 1 BLS response. Fire control clear at 1562.
1: Top chin injury.
2: It's going to be a welfare check request at number 310 Main Street, cross street to Pasco Avenue and Stuart Farrar. Taylor Bear is the caller. She's staff at the Hudson Headwaters in Warrensburg. 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

655 responding, Priority 1 BLS, the Gordon residence, 3 1½ Oak Street, upstairs apartment in Hudson Falls, cross street to William Street and Coleman Avenue. 6-year-old male, fallen in bath, chin injury.

0: 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Fort Edward's acknowledging full crew. 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
1: 1-2-9, we're about to lock up. Now it just seems in.
2: The Gordon Redden, 31.5 Oak Street, upstairs apartment, cross, in Hudson Falls, cross streets of William Street and Coleman Street. For a 6-year-old male fallen in bath with chicken.
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0: Lisa is suspended. D. David out of Clifton Park. 1 OP on file. 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
4: Hannah Kelsey is Valley D out of Elmira, New York. 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
2: 2G66 between exit 25 and 26.
0: Control I-87 southbound for exit, correction, after exit 24, between 24 and 23. It looks like they're about 3 or 4 miles south. Of course, they just went past the text stop. Two-car PI motor vehicle accident, a Hyundai Santa Fe color black versus a blue SUV.
3: Going
0: to be on the right-hand side of the roadway out of traffic.
4: 321 on for 699.
3: I hear you. We're downstairs resetting the full station. Shouldn't need any fax
4: messages.
0: Copy. Yeah, it's just going to be an evaluation for general body pains from our caller.
2: Copy, and we're out.
0: 2G66-15-34.
1: 2G58 headquarters.
0: Quarters, 2G58.
1: You can turn myself in 2G56 and route.
0: 2258,
1: 2256, 1534. Emergency PI motor vehicle accident, I-87 southbound. It's going to be south of the rest area between 24 and 23, between mile markers 66 and 65. Two car accident on the right-hand side, a female for evaluation.

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0: 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I'm clearing. I turn it over to Half Moon.
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0: For Bolton Fire and emergency. Correction, just Bolton Fire this time. I-87 southbound between 24 and 23, just south of the rest area for a two-car PI motor vehicle accident on the right-hand side. Fire control clear at 1539.
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0: Lee Hoffer showing no New York license, surrendered out of state with 2 hours of protection, NCSC still down.
1: 10-4, can you try out of South Carolina?
2: 10-4, sir.

0: southbound between exits 24 and 23, just south of the rest area. A two-car PI motor vehicle accident on the right-hand side. Fire control clear at 1542.
1: Fire 5654, E562, 2 Bravo Medical, 400 Church Street, home of Vinnett Shepherd. Repeating fire dispatch for 5654, E562, 2 Bravo Medical, 400 Church Street, home of Vinnett Shepherd. Dispatch clear 1543.
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3: 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Receive 2D58, canceling fire EMS at 1543.
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0: Greatest match, five successful. Very successful. In or out?
1: You're in route 1544, 2 Bravo Medical, 400 Church Street, home of the Good Shepherd, room E222, for an 86-year-old female fallen, possible head strike. It was unwitnessed.
0: Received.
2: Alright, dispatch 562.
1: Alright, dispatch.
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5: 477, Sheriff's Special. 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Did you copy to cancel? 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
4: Sheriff's Special.
1: Sheriff's
4: Special.
1: Receive.
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1: 1545. 36 Lincoln Avenue, pre 911 hang up. 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Staff.
6: One male and three females appear to be between the ages of 12 and 16. All parties are on scene in the food court.
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0: Avenue and First Avenue. The Arusha residence, 97-year-old male active seizure. Correction, female active seizure.
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2: Turn off 1555 to Shaw State Park. It's going to be north-south road with a cross of Roosevelt. It'll be just south of the north gate. It's an 80-year-old male fallen with a head wound.

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2: 951. Party 1 ALS response, the Russo residence, 216 Broadway, Whitehall, crosses 2nd Avenue and 1st Avenue. 97-year-old female, inactive seizure. Crazy. 4951 responding at 1557.

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0: 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Also sound like some type of dispute was occurring. I'll attempt to call back now to gain further.
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4: 146 at Tower Way. In the middle eastbound lane, it's a white minivan unable to move.
3: Control 4951. 4951 arriving on scene 1559.
5: 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Area 53 Clifton Street crosses Grand and River Tack at 1600.
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0: 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They probably won't be else responsive.
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0: Marking a fire control repeating 4-1 sir emergency 27 Horican Avenue. Cross streets of Pratt Street and Swan Street. An 85-year-old male, laceration to the head from a ground-level fall. Patient is on blood thinners. He is conscious, alert, and breathing normally at this time. A priority 1 BLS fire control 1602.
2: Sheriff's dispatch.
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7: 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One Catherine Street, showing a burg alarm at the storage media hallway. 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
2: 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In the second, Karen Davis shows valid Class B out of Pittsburgh.
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2: 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It says, Twin Delta response for breathing problems. 296 Finley Road. Your question is Baker Road. Back 3 at 1512.

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9: 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I'll be speaking with Thomas Jacobson in regards to a subject that ran his e-bike into the caller's pickup truck. 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
4: 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Landing mileage is going to be 100128. Should be clear in Ralph County Court.
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1: 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Fire Control clear at 1621.
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1: 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Arriving, Rutland.
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7: EMS, 2 out for response for a fall. K3, Merle Drive. 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
1: we'll be responding to 23 Merrill Drive.
0: Okay, so just to advise you, the driveway for the residence is on Corlin 5.
1: Can you repeat that last transmission?
0: The driveway for 23 Merrill Drive is on Corlin Boulevard.
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1: Received, thank you.
0: 715.
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0: 19-5-1, can you generate a run number for analysis and feed transfer? We're in route and arriving.
2: 5-4-1, we call the Stewart's on Bay Road.
1: Alright, did Alice, I assume, to St. Peter?
2: An accident that occurred in the parking lot. The caller witnessed. It was not her vehicle. Stage 2 witnessed a black Buick SUV get struck by a black Ford Fiesta that was missing its rear bumper.
1: And that's 19-5-1.
2: First 3 of Lincoln Henry Tom, last seen. Headed south on Bay Road about 8 minutes ago. Stage 2 went into the Stewart's, but nobody said it was their vehicle. The suspect vehicle was operated by a black male with a white male passenger.
0: 19-5-1.
1: Your radio is unreadable. How is the St. Peter's?
0: That's correct, sorry.
2: 1626.
3: Flawn, and I'm Sheriff's Dispatch.
2: Sheriff's Dispatch.
3: I attempted my caller multiple times with no answer. Is there any way you guys can attempt to make contact with her and transfer over to my phone?
2: April.
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3: 13-55, so it's 1-2.
1: Control,
2: in the area of the Northland Sport Outfitters, just north of the Great Escape on Route 9. 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States a gray SUV sideswiped them. The SUV continued north on Route 9.
3: You need it, Nelson.
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5: 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I'm at

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2: 2G12, 100, 138, the car versus a 4-year-old. 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
0: 39 County, send me the PI.
2: 1635.
6: 136 County, you can find current pending, I'll be around to that, MVA.
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7: 1972
9: at 1536. 1959.
7: 1959.
9: Let's see if this speedway will
10: be able to. 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
7: Mission.
11: T3 transport from Glen Falls to the Glen Falls Falls.
12: Pedestrian, the vehicle has left the scene. Honestly, Chief, there's no need for a fire. Somehow your plan prompted Gansford and South Glens Falls. We've already canceled that. So it's just you activated.
11: EMS control's on for 753.
0: Copy. I'll continue to the scene and go from there.
11: 753 arriving on scene.
12: 1637. 4-year-old child struck by a truck. The truck has left the park. The 4-year-old's inside the residence. Minor injuries.
0: Copy.
12: Four.
0: Copy.
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13: And
3: go ahead.
13: Staff is requesting assistance with removing the
1: from
13: the permit.
1: Young Ocean Union, Laura, Edward Sam.
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1: Mary,
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1: 10-13-2004.
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13: Over.
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1: 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Did you get a plate for that Buick?
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7: 1639.
1: 4915543,
17: Party 2 was full, 1639. 2 EMS Control. 4 on 2-8, John. I'm arriving in the park, Stumpton Wilkes residence.
2: In the park, 1639.
17: 2G63 last year down by exit 16. Is he on the highway or getting on?
1: 1639.
18: Just got on 87 northbound from Ballard. I couldn't get a tag on it. I'm not close enough yet.
1: 253 EMS Control.
18: 36, I copy. I'm approaching.
14: Port is on 537.
18: Exit 16 now.
1: Did the caller provide a plate? He's stating he did. Just can't remember the numerics.
14: Negative.
18: 256. 956 is going to be diverting to the call on Merrill, the Alpha Sectors.
12: Do have you assigned to 23 Merrill Drive Alpha Falls, correct?
18: 1956, that's affirmative.
12: That's what I have assigned to, 1640.
16: EMS 7153.
11: A general fire alarm.
8: EMS.
16: To the Delta traffic accident, 7154 for Asia.
8: That's correct.
11: 1640. To the
8: Mirabado,
11: 1433
8: right.
11: State Route
8: 9
11: for a general fire alarm.
8: EMS
11: 1959.
8: Fire
11: control clear, 1640.
16: Arriving
11: 1640. Control. EMS control zone 752.
12: And Grade
14: Road.
12: 752
11: is arriving Glens Falls.
12: 752
11: arriving the hospital at
2: 1651. We are taking.
14: Headquarters on 541.
1: Both vehicles are
8: 1951, we're in transport.
1: What do you got on 149 here?
2: Thank you.
14: Harassment complaint. Car is a Kristen McCarthy.
1: Richard, I'll be in route.
12: EMS 7171.
14: 1641.
8: EMS 7171.
12: I didn't catch it. Do you have a extent of injury?
8: Minor injury.
12: For my zone 2 unit.
11: 50, go ahead. Over. Okay, neighbor's concerned about his dog, he's still tied outside.
12: Thank you. 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
11: 10-4.
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2: 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We're looking for a 2012 black Chevy Silverado involved in a hit and run for the child. The plate, H. Henry, 20894. That is correct. Showing apartment number 3.
19: Thanks. 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
16: EMS 7153.
2: EMS.
16: 7153 is arriving.
2: You're arriving 1644.
3: 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The Family Dollar, 40 Dix Avenue, crossing Walnut and Cooper. 21-year-old female was
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3: 751 en route arriving, the health center canceling Lake George at 1646.
16: 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We're arriving, sir.
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3: Car 218
19: arriving, nothing showing for exterior investigating.
3: 218 arriving, nothing showing investigating at 1648.
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3: 711 Air to Glens Falls Hospital at 1648.
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3: at
16: 1648. Hey, Carl. 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
6: Copy. I just ran the license plate to Axon LPR 4:40 p.m. this afternoon. 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
3: 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Engine 315 responding at 1649.
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19: 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I've got nothing. I'm going to be clear.
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3: 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Did you copy my last?
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7: EMS 1972.
2: EMS.
7: 1972 is clear of the speedway responding 23 Merrill Drive.
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3: From lockup, I'll be in route 10 tour.
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6: 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Person Kathy, Charles Adams, Henry Jones.
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0: It's going to be Kathy with a K, as in King. She's a permit only. Negative file, negative open.
1: Gary, it'd be a David subject in the lobby. We're going to turn in some paperwork for another officer. 37-17-0.
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1: 53 North Street, cross of Pine Street. Caller is a Paul Ferguson. He's going to be waiting for you outside. He was not forthcoming with information, slightly irate, stating you need to speak to somebody regarding
2: the car. 17.
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1: 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Respond to Glens Falls Center, 152 Upper Sherman Avenue. 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
1: 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The Glens Falls Center, 152 Upper Sherman Avenue.
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7: 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We'll be transporting Saratoga from Altman.
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2: 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I'll be en route to Saratoga Hospital.
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1: Risen Taekwondo, 35, Kendall Way. An accident occurred in a roundabout. They've now pulled in the parking lot there. Property damage only.
3: 419. 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
2: 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He's looking for a civil standby on Hills Pond Road. I'll be clear.

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1: 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It'll be a priority one Delta response for a 52-year-old female that's fallen and bleeding from the nose. The closest cross will be Geyser Loop Road and Arenda Trail by the Hayes Wellspring.
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2: I'll be clearing my fare detail. I'll be out of Ferris 686.
3: 3852.
4: EMS.
2: Whatever, 328. Patrol to the 60 East Street, apartment 3 address. Saratoga County called back. They're now requesting a welfare check on Bruce Trombley, stating that they located a female with his vehicle in Saratoga County. The vehicle was involved in the hit and run versus a child. They state they have a reason.
4: I've got ID 372.
2: Suspect that there may be an issue going on at the apartment there. Okay. 1727.

0: 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Pressure is Spring Street and Panther Mountain Drive. A 73-year-old male, difficulty breathing. Priority 1 ALS response.
1: EMS.
2: Driving over.
0: Warren County Fire Control repeating for North Warren emergency. Respond 75 Theriot Avenue. A crusher is Spring Street and Panther Mountain Drive. 73-year-old male, difficulty breathing. Priority 1 ALS response. Fire Control clear at 1729.
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1: 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We'll be responding with... 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
1: You can return back over to 53 North Street, apartment 1. This time it's a Julie Garbowski. She's
0: from Alta, 2721 Route 9 between Albany Saratoga Speedway and East High Street. A 2020 Volvo and a 2026 Toyota Corolla in the lot.
1: 3 Apollo, cross of Lily Hill Road and Brimstone Road. Jane's halfway house, a 93-year-old male.
0: 2017-42.
1: Grambling MS, a second call. 4827 Vermont Route 133 in Paulett, Jane's halfway house, cross of Lily Hill Road and Brimstone Road. A 93-year-old male, possible stroke, 1742.
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4: Stuck an additional alarm for the 40N Central School, showing to the foreign language hallway. Eric Gadway is in
0: room. Blazer at Rollins, a two-car property damage, a white Chevy Blazer and a black minivan.
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0: Is it valid DD even negative for any files, restrictions, or order protections?
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3: 30 fire 38
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0: David Meyer Road. The caller advising a female was sitting outside, appeared to be having some sort of medical issue. She has currently went back inside the residence. The caller can no longer see her, concerned for her welfare.
4: Okay.

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2: 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Queensbury Central Fire, first responders. 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
3: So.
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5: EMS 3854.
2: Fire control repeating 4, West Prince Falls, emergency air, second call. Queensbury Central, fire, respond the intersection of Quaker Road and Bay Road. 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

0: 538, Control E, DDSO, home, 12 Fenway Circle. I'll be speaking with one of the residents there, a warrant subject. 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However, he would like to file a police report.
1: Okay. Can
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3: 4th Avenue, apartment number 1A, Jen Huber, reporting a large
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0: A known allergen, difficulty breathing. Throat edema, no EpiPen. Party 1A lost herself.
1: 662-0315,
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3: 4-2-8,
0: sure. 4-10, fire control repeating for Westlands Falls Emergency.
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0: Second call, Westlands Falls Fire, first response.
3: Sir, well, I need to send me 494, I want to be right up.
0: 32 Pinello Road, across street of Corinth Road. 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Fire control period 18-10. 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
3: 10-5.
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0: 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V2, New York Commercial, 94915, Nora Boy. 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
2: Queensbury 723, you copy?
3: 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Have you located anything?
4: Yeah, we got the boat bringing it back. It looks like it just broke free from its mooring. I think the couple that had it captured called the numbers into the sheriff's department, so we should be able to contact an owner.
3: Yeah, I'll bring it in here for now. He's staying here with us now. We'll let them do it.
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2: Yeah.
0: Destiny Pulso, the caller reporting her boyfriend, a Lewis Decker, broke her phone.
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1: 05.
3: 170, short switch. We'll be clear. 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

0: Ferry, 562-5651, prior to 2 Medical Assistant, 57 Boston Avenue, apartment 610. Repeating, sir, to the fire director, to the fire, 562-5651, prior to 2 Medical Assistant, 57 Boston Avenue, apartment 610. Fire Department, 1818.
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1: Grace, a good start for the select shades and the outlets, 1424.
0: Bring it in. This boat's going back out.
1: Hey, Victor, with the shop there, reporting a larceny had just occurred. Two white males, one wearing baggy camo pants, a white shirt, was tall in stature, the other a white male, tattoos, a watch, chain and sunglasses, last seen near the polo.
2: Five six two, 3 on 3.
1: You still gonna need your second there. One in custody, canceling your second. 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
3: 2G29.
1: If you could head to the outlet, 1424, State Route 9, the select shades. Shoplifting that just occurred. The two white males, one wearing baggy camo pants, a white shirt. Approximately 6'1", the other approximately 5'10". Tattoos, a watch, wearing multiple chains and sunglasses. 541 was heard. He's coming from the city.
3: And.
4: Southern Alton Avenue, Unit 610. They have history with a patient being difficult to gain access to their room. She has previously called 911 while they've been standing outside the front door.

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5: 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Cross of State Route 22 and Fairbanks Road. 6-year-old male, fallen, unknown injuries.

0: 635 Johnson Hill Road, Hoosick, cross of State Route 22 and Fairbanks Road. 6-year-old male fallen, unknown injury, 1830.
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4: 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Last name Roberts, common spelling. Middle initial L is a Lincoln. 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
2: South Queensbury Fire, spawned in the area of 15 Warren Street.
3: Mm-hmm.
2: 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Fire control repeating for South Queensbury Fire, your second call, spawned in the area of 15 Warren Street. A smoke condition in the area of the residence. No visible flames at this time. Fire control 1845.
4: 1845.

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1: 5437.
0: Received a call from the Polo Ralph Lauren store reporting they had a larceny matching the same description. They left in a blue Jeep, unknown description. Correction, direction of travel.
1: 7 copy.
2: Did they specify an entrance, or are we going to come in?
3: Indicate that there's a gymnasium in the rear. It looks like, I'm not too familiar with the school, but I'm looking at the image where the call spots. If you come in on the Lake Hill Road side, as soon as you get to the building, bear right, head around to the back by the tennis courts. Looks like there's a gate there. That should be your area.
2: Received. I'm sure both hands are out. EMS 1972.
4: EMS 1972.
2: I'm going to run to Peregrine.
4: Machine 1849.
0: Salem EMS, Priority 1 BLS, 4301 State Route 29, Salem, cross of Pine Lane. Saddlemeyer resident, 78-year-old female, hypertensive.

0: 4301 State Route 29, Salem, cross of Pine Lane, Sottlemyer residence, 78-year-old female, hypertensive, 1849.
1: 6307 on the scene investigating 1850.

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0: Requesting a welfare check on a male, states he's sleeping on the driver's side of a white SUV. It's been parked in front of the store for an extended period of time.
1: 039.
0: Headquarters 544.
1: I'll take
0: 1851.
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2: Call reporting Blue Toyota hit the car's boyfriend in the McDonald's parking lot and then sped off. Boyfriend's not injured, but they want to make a report. They're currently in the area of Canal and Polk waiting for patrol.
0: Class C, David. 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
2: No direction travel. Lincoln Boy Edward 2682 is back on a blue Toyota Camry to a Joshua Sturman showing a Latham address.
0: 1857.
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2: 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Last blood pressure was 188 over 122.
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1: It appears the Queensbury truck stop at number 985, State Route 149, a K-9 complaint. A white Subaru Forester, New York passenger, Henry William Boy, 3267. Dog in the vehicle, panting.
2: Received, I'll be en route.
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8: Six.
9: RMA. 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
7: 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I'm not sure if you still have 19-5 attached to 40 Glenbrook. 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
4: 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Is someone looking for a second?
0: 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We have 2 units in route 4.
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1: 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He is requesting an interview. I requested multiple subjects playing loud music at the River Park behind his residence.
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2: 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An 81-year-old male described as unconscious, difficulty breathing. A Priority 1 ALS response.
3: AMS control's on for 712.
4: Sorry, I have water for animal complaint. I'll fill in the rest.
3: Receive 722, go ahead.
5: 1944.
6: We're responding to that third call. 723 is going to be clearing the hospital. They'll be coming up for ALS. Lake George can stand by the town line.
7: 560, route 9, 146.
3: 722, responding, requesting Lake George stand by the town line at 1945.
2: Stand by at the town line. Queensbury is going to handle. Fire control 1945.
6: Control.
3: AMS control's on 620.
6: I'm going to be around as well.
0: Here with the copy. You can send me that area track.
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0: we're on scene. We have a working vehicle fire. A couple feet of splinter from the garage.
1: Headquarters on
2: 525. Out of service,
0: 2 parts. Park on
1: 54-2. Out of service, 1946.
3: 54-2 on route to Cass.
0: 1946.
4: That's 5851.
5: EMS 5851.
4: En route to McDonald's.
5: 1946, we're also dispatch patrol.
6: Do I come to the update? I mean, I'm going to call the right line. We're en route for
2: standby.
1: 731, en route to the timeline for standby. 1947.
6: What's the name?
5: Great. 1947. We're also dispatching patrols to call you in from the manager of the McDonald's for the mail and Todd's in the lobby.
6: Received in the lobby.

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2: Nice.
0: 32. Just advise you, I spoke with the other half, Holly Shearer.
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0: She was reporting there was no issues at the residence. I can forward her information to your email.
1: 7170.
0: All right, 632. 1940.
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5: 540.
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2: Stack
3: Farm. Sure. 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
4: responding to Vehicle Fire Task Force.
3: Nice. According, he was assaulted by an unknown male at the restaurant. States he left in a red pickup truck last seen north on Lakeshore Drive, denying EMS.
2: Five four nine.
5: Roger, sir. Do you know for me?
2: Do you know? 1952.
6: 401 also of parking.
7: Check the area. The call is GOA. Left my voice and I'll be
6: 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Reg, is that a parking issue also?
8: Fire investigation unit, West 15, a vehicle fire, 27 Task Force.
6: Is over West End Road 13.
8: And Tech 8, 1950.
9: It appears they got the car fire out. The fire didn't reach the residents. I'll be clear. 5220 is going to remain.
4: Units can remain.
2: Thank you. Thank you.

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7: Receive if you're able to clear. I have a harassment up at the blue line, 1449 State Route 9. The female is trying to separate herself from the male. She was advised to go up to the front of the property. However, it looks like she might still be in the back in a verbal altercation with that male.
6: I will clear shortly.
0: Back in service.
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